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2: Appleby takes the snap, dropping back, great protection, fires it down the middle, it's picked off! 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A 55-yard pick six.
3: Chester and UAB able to lose the ball. 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Marshall 2, UAB 1, 3:26 to play in the match.
2: On the way, this can sit for a ride. 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A one-out solo bomb from Caddy Lucas. It's 2-0 Thundering Herd.
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2: 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But James Kelly comes in from behind and flushes it home.
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Now imagine the faces you would make.

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Only your chosen few were exempt from the speaking spoken to, ruling the pit. Everybody want a way out. 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

0: I'm saying? 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
2: Woo! 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

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You wanna talk? 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

Yeah, we got it. 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

0: 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Why am I even on earth? 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
1: You want Romeo, you're not worthy. You're thirsty, you're nasty and probably got it. Sometimes the secret to find is to stop searching. Try a new formula cause your last one's not working. The term real enough to get publicly used, and I need to know what it means cause I'm confused. Are you one for always busting your two with nothing to lose or something to prove to homies up in your crew? Is it because you're selling drugs to get loot and brag about how you done been shot and stabbed like it's fun to be you? But your life's a struggle, right? 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

everybody. 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

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See, it's burning me to hold on to this. I know this is something I gotta do, but that don't mean I want to. What I'm trying to say is that

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She get work for checks, but I stay in court. It's my baby mama. She keep riding caddy, and she always looking for sugar daddy.

0: The song is called Drone Metal. It's not drone metal. It sounds like it by the title, but you know how it is. Anticipating catastrophe, fatal flaw relaxing in the face of that adversity. Acknowledge my reaction is the product of the casualties experienced in adolescence carried to maturity. Repetitive confession of the pathos that perpetuates the nature of my situation. Quickly fabricated fate, force historically ignored unless it benefits the way that I'm behaving in the moment. Victim to it every day. That's the problem with it. When I'm given option to respond or not, I'm dodging quick to circumvent. It's honestly exhausting, but I've given in on fixing it. Could barely be above the water, brag that I'm still breathing in. Maybe this just isn't meant for me. Perspective antiquated, rhythm fixed to what it used to be. Pity, desperation, tried to entertain the efforts, but endeavors only measured by results in mind historically been undeveloped. Set obsession with ethics and people pleasing, punctured arguments deflated any lesson to learn. Seems the reason that the hunger's never satiated, same as why I never placed the blame on who decided to hurt. I'm much angrier than former incarnations of the self. Shouldered fear of resignation, years I kept it to myself. Watch it turn into distortion, yearn for retribution. Well, after the dust has settled, left me empty-handed, aimless fighting ghost. Battle's over, but the metric for atonement isn't settled on. So everyone involved in different places trying to cope a different loss. The only way they know how, out loud grievances, shot down, shut mouths, narrow eyes, keeping opposition in peripheral. Hide lies is fine, even peacetime ephemeral, cause I remembered all of it and held on. Like if I lost it, I'd be lost with nothing at all.
1: I love the ability of having the chance such like visceral, vulnerable, and like internalized emotions and being able to funnel them into outlets that externalize them. So I'm able to take how I feel, take me, and take that part of me and bring it out to the universe.
0: Anticipating apathy in an attempt to pacify myself, my mental atrophy, actualize identity to rectify the stagnancy, but still get tunnel vision when confronted with reality. Rock bottom of hope, long time, lying down, a lot of laundry to fold. Cups not in the kitchen with them, flour and mold. Stuck in indecision, listen static and drone. Rot when getting up and getting with it, still accessible. Stuck in indecision, numb to input and uncomfortable. Existential rhythm, living nothing in an instant, inconsolable when hit with the idea that this is it and nothing more. Vacant and complacent and still hoping that it's different, like the effort wasn't my decision. Left it up to luck and I'm sure if I continue like this, know that I'ma sign my life away to think I thought I was mature. Heightened caution for those close to opening doors. I'm not sure anybody even knows me anymore. Thank you guys for having me. Let's drone metal.
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Looking on various street corners, I'm sure you've seen it yourself. Standing on the corner is an alleged brother dressed in blue or green, red, and black, and spouting the news that the revolution is coming and you better get ready. Sort of like the end of the world is coming. Unfortunately, the world is just going to drag on and on. And we have a

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I'ma show you where I'm from, where I'm from, where I'm from. I'ma show you where I'm from, where I'm from, where I'm from. I'ma show you where I'm from, where I'm from, where I'm from.

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1: Man, you've been doing all this dope producing. 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
0: So what you want me to do?
1: Spread the

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0: He raps now? 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He's a rapper.
1: Say your name.
0: Johnny October.
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0: Word.

texting me, I love you as you getting wine. Getting by no flame, at least you asked first when you were flirting during home games. Scuffed it all at a slide like everything you do, for everything you do. And it's a girl while in school, but as the moonlight crept into her vacant room, she's in the cooper naked, breaking perfumes, not zippers to see ocean blue after the 100th argument. Dip just as quick as you re-equip with a new bow, and my crush shades me now 50 states away, still asking about me day. If you listen to the album I sent you, shouldn't expect an answer in this fine. I'll find some new position, but if you do return by any chance, it still stands that you won't leave. 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Or maybe I'll be with a badge, and I'll check you and tell you you're in

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Especially when it came to relationships and girls. But just when I least expected it, love rearranged my

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1: 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How about you guys? 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

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Heard the dope was good and well, a hood's a hood. 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The blood in the ears is drumming, the heart is a cable jumper, the brain is flipping the language, the lungs are probably toast. But everybody who ever stopped running is now a ghost. 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Stop tripping, stop tripping, stop tripping.

turns into an alley quick. 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Color rusted, look like wine. Lid is heavy, but it's creaking open. That'll do just fine. Bags of trash with bites took out. Coffee grounds is spilling down. 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Damn, that metal echo hella loud. 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Liquid all across the bottom, probably about a quarter inch. 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Can I cry and can't be weak? It's a code of honor, gotta keep it gangster in the streets. OG, OG, OG, OG, OG, OG, Jesus. Slap that coopster all day, you knew just how this would be. It's the devil's playground, ain't for play, but you was born into it. Now far in the distance, creeping up, is that underground music?

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1: 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Mike Jones. Switch the house. 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

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Can I get some more on this mic here? Sickness and poverty must cease, for the devil is defeated. Come on, somebody ought to get excited about that. For the devil is

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3: Yeah, I knew Joe. 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

0: Blakely. 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Flip the bat. If that one's not coming back, Blakely Burks is going to get a three-run homer.
1: Elmore will pull up for three. He did get fouled. He knocked it down. Oh, my gosh. John Elmore, Johnny Buckets with ice in his veins.
2: Yosef will take it instead, and that'll be in the back of the net. Past Yusuf Oglu. Goal, Thundering Herd.
3: Levias split out wide by himself. Green looks to Levias. It's a go route. Levias bobbles it, makes the catch. Levias.

0: go.
1: The ball is played to Mayor Abutea. Abutea sends it into the box. Morgan White's there, and Morgan White finds the goal.
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1: For some who don't understand our purpose, and may not understand our praise, we as a family in Jesus' name would like to tell you the reason why we sing.

0: 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I give the praises to you. Oh, hallelujah. Glory, hallelujah. You're the reason why. Listen. And when the song is over, we've all said amen. And your heart just keep on singing.
1: And your heart just keep on singing.
0: And the song will never end.
1: And the song will never end.
0: Listen. And if somebody asked you,
1: and if somebody asked you,
0: was it just a

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For the rest of my life, Jesus, you'll be the reason.

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5: You two must be proud of Johnny.
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7: Yeah, he's a great kid.
8: So he's got a job in the dealership, right?
7: No?
5: Yes, he did.
7: Oh, right, the dealership. You know, he just started there.
5: Actually, it's been about 6 weeks.
7: Has it been that long?
8: And he graduates next year, right?
7: Oh, no, no.
5: Yes, he does, Tom.
7: Sure, Johnny graduates next year. I thought you were talking about...
5: Who, Tom?
9: You need to get closer to your family?
7: So, Larry, let's talk about your kids.
9: Give your family everything. 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From the Church of Jesus Christ of Latter-day Saints.

Lord. 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We worship you. We honor you. We say that you are God. Come on, talk to him a little bit. You are God tonight. Come on, talk to him. You are God. That is our esteem of you. That is our declaration of you, that there is not another God like our God. Come on, talk to him. You are God. You are God in heaven. Come on, you are God in earth. You are also God over that which is under the earth. We say you are God. You are God over the river. Hallelujah.

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He's about to respond to your declaration. He's about to respond.

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There it is. Listen to me. While we're waiting on Jesus, the weight of his presence is about to crush whatever was trying to crush you. The weight of God's presence is about to settle in this room. I don't know what your sickness was. I don't know what your disease is. But the weight of God's presence is about to sit down on whatever was troubling.

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He said, the rain is a prophetic indicator that whatever your last season was like, the Spirit of God sent the rain to wash away the residue.

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3: 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People have to once again exit their seats.
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3: Ever think of yourself as a human garbage can?
4: Why can't you be more like him?
5: Do you think you need to eat that?
4: Nice hair. Did you use a weed whacker?
5: Are you really that dense?
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6: Stop being such a baby! 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
3: 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So don't allow yourself to become someone else's garbage can. This message about self-esteem is from your friends at WMUL.

0: Golly, there's nothing to do. Wally's at baseball practice. Jane has her piano lesson.
1: It's Friday afternoon and Timmy's having a little trouble with boredom. You know, Timmy, the best way to beat boredom is...
0: Join an after-school program?
1: Nice try.
0: Take Sue to the malt shop?
1: Not quite.
0: Well, what is it?
1: Listening to WMUL, of course.
0: Why didn't I think of that? 88.1, right?
1: You're catching on. 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
4: Now I'm taking food the old-fashioned way. 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
6: Oh,

0: communicate sometimes well. Mm. You know? Is it a manhood thing? Is it a manhood? Like, is it a pride thing? You know, what is it? Why don't we, you know?
1: It's a perfect concoction, man. I think it's a little bit of fear, a little bit of manhood. I mean, we have these big shells, but under it, man, be afraid just like anybody else, you know, or worry just like anybody else. But I think it's something that we need to combat, you know. You need to talk to other people just to kind of help your way, man.
0: You know, sometimes I think we're afraid that we're going to look weak.
2: Hmm.
1: That's it right there.
0: We're going to look weak, but
2: that's it.
0: At the end of the day, man, that's we have to trust God on this, and we basically, we're just going to have to man up.
3: I want you to...

0: Dad sporting his knee-length jorts and grilling up a storm. I wonder what's got him in such a good mood.
1: Well, Bobby, I'm listening to Dad Rock with Allison, I tell you what. 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
2: 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She got that good music go boom. You got that old rock music in nice.
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0: 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I couldn't have made it.
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2: I want you to put your hands together and make some noise for one of the most incredible vocalists in the world today, JDI recording artist Beverly.

easy so we could sing them together. Psalms 118 says, this is a day the Lord has made. Let us rejoice and be glad in it. Do you have joy?

0: The calendar has turned, the cleats are laced, and the pitch is calling as another fall season is underway for Marshall women's soccer at Hoops Family Field.
1: Marshall going to the corner, but it's not trying to waste time. It's trying to play offense. And a beautiful sidekick goal by Mia Eichmann.
0: With a postseason appearance last campaign serving as the foundation, third-year head coach Rafa Samoas believes the herd is ready to continue its upward trajectory this fall.
2: McComas sends a shot into the back of the net. It's 2-0. And Marshall extends its lead. It's now 2-0.
1: The Thundering Herd women hit the pitch once again on Sunday the 16th against old foe Ohio University. Pre-game is at 6:45 p.m. with kickoff at 7 p.m. at Hoops Family Field. F88 Sports' Anthony Doria and Reese Owens will be on the call.
0: You can catch all of the action from the pitch at Hoops Family Field all season long right here on the Cutting Edge Sports Radio Network.
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1: 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Join your host, Al Kindle, as he puts together collections of songs that sound great together and are connected in some way. Songs that would make up a terrific side of a vinyl record if anybody'd been cool enough to put it together and release it as such. Just like those great K-Tel albums of the 70s and 80s, this is Album Sides.
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0: Please don't tell her. Anyway, welcome to Album Sides, and welcome to our very special double-sided back-to-school special.
1: Well, well, here we are. I want to congratulate you for being on time. You may not talk. You will not move from these seats. And you will not sleep. Don't mess with the bull, young man. You'll get the horns.

That's right, Pink Floyd and English majors. We don't need no education. Which is why we are here, year after year, learning all this, for lack of a better word, crap. Here's Paul Simon with Kodachrome.

My Old School by Steely Dan. That one goes out to all my homies at WHHS Radio, Huntington High's only radio station, where I spent a whole glorious year presenting a lunchtime radio show with local legends like the Paul Swan, who is an award-winning sportscaster at Kindred Communications right here in Huntington. And speaking of old school, here's the Jackson 5 with one of the first things you ever learned.

0: That was my man, Graham Parker, with Back to School Days. We are going to take a short break while I flip the record, and when I return, we'll salute the teachers.
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That was John Sebastian with Welcome Back, the theme song to my favorite TV show ever, Welcome Back, Kotter, where John Travolta got his big break, and that featured the criminally underrated comedy duo of Kotter and Epstein. Now, you know what made

Potter's such a great teacher. Spoiler, it was not his cheesy dad jokes. It was because he cared. And I hope we've all had at least one or two teachers that showed us that they truly cared about their students, like my hero, Lois Merritt. To Magistra with love, this is Lulu.

0: Miss Riley, I'm a teacher. That's what it says on my locker. Mr. Carter, teacher. And I'm teaching a group of kids known as sweat hogs. Now, contrary to popular opinion, sweat hogs are not dumb. I mean, a dumb person does not think of a way to make it rain in the gymnasium.
1: I did that.
0: Unfortunately, normal teaching methods don't seem to work for these kids. I mean, if they did, well, then they wouldn't be sweat hogs. Don't you see? They're going to have to survive in the world of the future. And if they learn how to learn, well, then they'll be able to survive anywhere.

Man, I've been wanting to play that one for a long time. Teacher by Jethro Tull. A great one. Of course, sometimes we don't learn what we're supposed to learn from our teachers, and sometimes we like our teachers a little too much. I have examples, but I'd rather let Sting from the Police tell you about it. Don't stand so close to me.

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What do you think the teacher's gonna look like this year?

0: That was, of course, Hot for Teacher by Van Halen. And for our next theme within a theme, we've got a set from the classic film Rock and Roll High School that was released on August 24th, 1979, starring P.J. Souls as Riff Randall.
1: Hi, everybody. I'm Riff Randall, and this is Rock and Roll High School.

That was Motley Crue with Smokin' in the Boys Room. Now, obviously they didn't perform the version in the film, but what the heck. Here's another rocker from Rock and Roll High School. It's School's Out.

That was what my announcer Billy Drysdale calls musical whiplash, from Alice Cooper to Chuck Berry's School Days. And that's going to do it for me, Al Kindle. Thank you for joining me here on Album Sides. Tune in every week for more great rock with fun trivia, great stories, and you. But until then, keep it in the groove.

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Bones.

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1: You sure can, Peanut.
0: Oh, look at that one, Daddy. He's cool.
2: You're darn right, little girl. I'm the essence of cool. I enjoy long walks in the rain and the occasional bath. Plus, I love to be rubbed behind my ear. Woof, baby, woof.
1: He's a little too big for our house, sweetheart. Let's see what else they have.
0: How about him? He's really happy.
3: Oh. Pick me. Please, pick me. I'm very cute little doggy. I can do lots of tricks, rocks, and stuff.
0: He's really iffy, Daddy. I don't know if I want him.
1: That's fine, kiddo. How about her?
4: Oh, darling, you are so terribly adorable. We would have such an amazing time doing each other's nails.
0: Oh, Daddy, she's beautiful. I want to take her home with me right now.
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3: Hey man, I like that jacket.
4: Thanks. I worked overtime to save up the money to get it.
3: I know you did, man. I barely saw you last month. But look, it's getting cold out here. Let's head to the bus stop.
4: Yeah, you're right. Let's go.
3: Look at that guy over there. I know he has to be cold. It's been snowing all day, man. I'd hate to be him.
4: Who? That homeless guy?
3: Yeah, but there's the bus, man. We need to hurry up.
4: Go ahead. I'll be there in a sec. I need to do something first.
5: Sir. Excuse me, sir. Here's a coat for you, sir. You need it more than I do.
6: Thanks, man. I appreciate it. How can I repay you?
5: That's not necessary, sir. But I'm late for the bus. You have a nice day.
7: 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Kindness. 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

So much jewelry that the chicken and then next to the field word. Better walk the yellow brick road. Ask the wizard, can't get some courage. If you buy a brick and it don't do shit, don't quit, don't get this.

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1: Looks in, winds, and delivers. Estrada lines one into left field. Shaylin Braxton comes in to score. Abigail Estrada has her legendary moment and gets the walk-off win. Marshall survives and advances.
2: Gore, once again, fires it from three-point land, and there it is, point number 1,000 in her Thundering Herd career, the 21st player in program history to do so.
3: Spins back around, gets right to the ball, sends a cross in, and it's into the back of the net! The Thundering Herd's Addie Dakwar on senior day gets around the defender after he missed the ball the first time, flips it back in, goes upper 90 on the far side of the post.
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0: Hey, you know me. I'm your best friend. And when we're together, we turn bad times into good times.
1: But hey,
0: we don't go out for cups of coffee, and we don't even talk. Trust me, I know you inside and out.
1: We're like two veins in the same arm. I'm your blood brother.
0: So heat me up on my spoon, and give me a home in your syringe. Before I make my next home in your body. You know what comes next, right? Shoot me in your veins.
1: Your body tries to fight me off in a high moon shootout. And boy, howdy,
0: this town ain't big enough for the two of us.
1: When you're on the slab, under those big bright movie lights and morgue, you're the big star. And I just directed your last flick, cowboy.
0: You know me. I'm heroin. Who were you?
2: Heroin is not your best friend. It's a deadly, addictive drug. You take it, and before you know it, it'll take you too. This has been a public service announcement from WMUL.

0: mental. 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
1: No matter what you say, what you do, when I'm alone, I'd rather be with you. Call me something to get

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1: Yo.
0: Open up, man.
1: What do you want, man?
0: My girl just caught me.
1: You made her catch you?
0: I don't know how I let this happen.
1: With who?
0: The girl next door, you know?
1: Man.
0: I don't know what to do.
1: Say it wasn't you.
0: All right.

0: Burks gets a piece of that one. Clip the bat. That one's not coming back. Blakely Burks is going to get a three-run homer.
1: Elmore will pull up for three. He did get fouled, and he knocked it down. Oh, my gosh. John Elmore, Johnny Buckets with ice in his veins.
2: Yosef will take it instead, and that'll be in the back of the net. Past Yusuf Oglu. Goal, Thundering Herd.
3: Levias split out wide by himself. Green looks to Levias. It's a go route. Levias bobbles it, makes the catch. Levias still on his feet at the 25, 20, 15, 10, 5, touchdown. A one-play, 75-yard touchdown pass.
4: Mayo kicks it out shy. Three ball.
3: Bingo!
5: The ball is played to Mayor Abutea. Abutea sends it into the box. Morgan White's there, and Morgan White finds the goal!
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1: Hello and welcome to Hoops Family Field as the Marshall men's soccer team takes on the Charleston Golden Eagles in the second exhibition match of the Herd's young season. It's a beautiful day here at Hoops Family Field. I'm your play-by-play for this evening's contest, Reese Owens. Joining me, my color commentator, Owen James. And keeping us on air and online back at the Third Avenue Studios is Ethan Patrick, back in action for the first time since getting back in town from Charleston. Ethan, it's good to have you back. Owen, we called a game on Thursday. It was a great one as Marshall women's took on the Moorhead State Eagles in a contest that Marshall won 3-1.
2: It absolutely is a fantastic game. Tons of scoring from Marshall. Moorhead had a really good fight, and it gave Marshall a lot of room to improve, but it was a fantastic contest. Great to see the fans out, you know, as excited for Marshall Athletics getting started back up as we are.
1: Exactly, and Marshall Athletics are back, and that's a great, great thing for us students here at WMUL. So going ahead and getting into this one. Charleston was at one point the home of Marshall head coach Chris Grassi, as he took them to three consecutive Division II Final Four appearances, as well as two runner-up spots in the Division II National Championship game. What do you think this matchup means for him, and, I mean, emotionally facing off against his former squad?
2: Well, of course, I'd say it means a lot for Coach Grassi to come out and face off against Charleston. It's the first time in his career as Marshall men's soccer head coach that he's gotten to face off against Charleston. The Golden Eagles were actually his first head coaching opportunity in his career, and he really helped the team come together and left them with a championship mentality. He had led the squad to six conference tournaments and five regular season titles in his time there, and was their anchor in their move from the West Virginia Intercollegiate Athletic Conference into the Mountain East Conference in 2012. And most of all, Charleston won two NCAA Division II titles in 2017 and 2019 after Grassi took the job at Marshall after the 2016 season. So I would say Grassi has a very special connection to the school after sort of developing the Golden Eagles into the powerhouse that they would go on to become, winning championships right after his departure.
1: 100%, Owen. And a little bit of history about this matchup. Marshall is 2-0 against the University of Charleston. Both games saw the Herd win 1-0. The last matchup took place on August 25th in 2010. So this one a long time coming. Over 15 years since these two squads have faced off. Now, Owen, the Golden Eagles had a dominant run last season, going 17-1-4, including a regular season title in the MEC, as well as a tournament championship win after securing the one seed. Golden Eagles completely dominated the MEC under the guide of head coach Daniel Smee, despite losing in the Sweet 16 of the NCAA Division II tournament. Smee was named Coach of the Year in the conference after the season. What does a game like this mean for a team with expectations to compete for another sweep in conference, as well as a Division II national title, especially against a national power in Marshall?
2: Well, I mean, this is a chance for the Golden Eagles to show that they're not simply benefiting from a weaker division and conference, and that they can really hang with the big dogs, the Division I powerhouses. You know, Charleston scored 37 goals in 18 games in the regular season last year, including a 7-0 victory against Point Park University in November. And when a team is that dominant in the regular season but cannot keep afloat in NCAA tournament, for example, getting bounced out in the Sweet 16, questions are always going to be asked by the media and by fans. So this is a prime opportunity for Charleston to show that they are not just benefiting from a weak conference, and they truly deserve their rightful place on the map nationally. And not to mention a competitive game, and even, I mean, a potential upset tonight would energize the team like nothing else could and give them a head full of steam going into the regular season play on Thursday.
1: And of course, the MEC, one of the top conferences within that Division II level. Charleston at one point last season was ranked number one in the nation in Division II multiple times. So a little bit about this story. Marshall comes into this one looking to gain momentum going into the regular season, especially with some top-level opponents to start the year. The Herd will go at Santa Barbara and then at George Mason following a season opener versus Fairfield here at Hoops Family Field. Those are some big, big games, and a win here against a Division II power that's really high up could be a massive one for the Herd. Well, we're going to step aside for a quick break. When we return, we will have more insight from Owen James, as well as starting lineups. 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
3: Golly, there's nothing to do. 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
1: 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I'm your play-by-play for this evening contest, Reese Owens. Joining me, my color analyst, Owen James, and keeping us on air and online back at the 3rd Avenue Studios is Ethan Patrick. So in this contest is going to include two integral players in Ryan Holmes for the Herd, who's coming back for his 5th season following a lawsuit against the NCAA, and Martin Asheron from Charleston. He was last season's Freshman of the Year in the MEC. How do you think these two will impact and dictate the game plans of both teams on offense and defense?
2: Well, I guess I'll start with Ryan Holmes here. I mean, I think Holmes is going to have a critical role anchoring the middle of the field for the Thunder and Herd, both on offense and on defense. He was a key piece of the side last year, starting 19 of 20 games played, and he was named a Sun Belt Defensive Player of the Week his freshman season, and has since contributed his imposing presence and tenacity in the 4 seasons he's spent with Marshall thus far. So I see in an exhibition matchup like this, a lot of Marshall players who maybe don't get as much playing time or who are new to the program are going to get a chance to show off tonight. So I think Holmes' veteran presence is going to be an anchor for the squad and bring some of those young guys, teach them what being a Marshall Thundering Herd is all about.
1: And I 100% agree. Holmes is going to have a huge impact here today and on the rest of the season, not only as a vocal leader, but as somebody who's spent a lot of time under head coach Chris Grassi. Now on Martin Asheron.
2: Martin Asheron, I mean, I'm very high on him. I think that his role is only going to ramp up after an amazing first year at the collegiate level. As you mentioned, he was named Freshman of the Year in the MEC, but he was also named the All-MEC First Team and the All-Tournament Team. With 9 goals and 4 assists, he contributed last season, finishing 2nd in points in the entire conference. So he took the second most shots in the conference as well, and I believe that his style of play, he shot a blazing 57.4% shot on goal percentage. I think that he is going to provide a constant pressure for their offense, and I think he'll be the leader in this game, and I see this being the start of a fantastic sophomore year for Asheron.
1: And he is a star boy for this Charleston side, Owen James, no doubt. Well, with that being said, what are your keys to the game for both sides, Marshall and Charleston?
2: I'll start with Charleston this time. I say Charleston, they have to stay true to what has made them so dominant.

0: Division II level. They're here to prove that they're not benefiting from being at a lower level. I think they should constantly apply offensive pressure, but they also need to be cautious of the Marshall attack. Marshall has a very balanced style of play, so I would say that Charleston needs to kind of smother the playmakers that Marshall relies on and be prepared to quickly adjust to Marshall's style of play.
1: And for the Hurt.
0: I would say for Marshall, kind of on the other end of it, do not underestimate this Charleston side. They got to play hard and play aggressive, keeping the ball away from the Golden Eagles and trying to put goals on the board early and often. The quicker they can get goals on the board, the quicker that they can kind of crush the spirits of this Charleston team. So I'd say the Golden Eagles are going to be coming out with a high level of energy and fight, and the Thundering Herd cannot find itself on the wrong end of an attack here.
1: 100%, Owen. And with that being said, who are your players to keep an ear out for?
0: For Marshall, I'm going to say Gabriel Stevanato is going to be my player to keep an ear out for tonight. He had an impressive freshman campaign last year, scoring 3 goals and notching 2 assists over 18 games played. And I think this is the perfect opportunity for him to show the skill and leadership he's been refining as he aims to show out tonight as a leading force on the Marshall offense against the Charleston Golden Eagles.
1: 100% and for Charleston.
0: As I mentioned before, Martin Asharon is who I'm most excited to see today. He was the leading scorer on an already elite team and when it comes to the Division II and especially the MEC Conference. And I say the only direction here for him is up. I see him taking the reins and trying to have a special, a great game today against the Thundering Herd. And I think that we're really having a chance to see a glimpse of a future all-timer for the Charleston Golden Eagles in Asharon.
1: Definitely could be a huge season for Martin Asharon. Now we're going to get into our starting lineups. First for Marshall. In goal, number 31, Alan Horrocks. Now, number 3, Joao Alves. Number 5, Ryan Holmes. In the midfield, number 8, Nikita Pahomov. At the number 9 spot as a forward, Gabriel Stevanato. At the 10 as another forward, Haruhi Taneda. At the number 22, another forward, Andrew Armstrong. A defender, number 28, Goncalo Machado. A midfielder, number 30, Alvaro Alvarez. And at number 77, another forward, Adam Ngoren. And finally rounding that out is a defender, number 80, Imre Hermansen, a Norwegian native. Now for Charleston. In goal, number 1, Kuro Rodriguez. Number 4, Mackenzie Mason. Number 5, Jeremy Cape. Number 7, a midfielder, Jose Suarez Monaco. Number 8, a midfielder, Caio Moraes. Number 10, a forward, Thomas Petrangaro. Number 11, Alan Logrillo. Number 15, a midfielder, Pedro Arbizu. Number 17, a midfielder, Imti Kumaldin. Number 22, Martin Asharon. And number 33, Mattia Marini. And the jerseys that the Herd are wearing are green and white stripes vertically, with the Marshall logo with that one star symbolizing the 2020 National Championship won under head coach Chris Grossi. And for the Charleston Golden Eagles, it is burgundy with golden stripes down the side of the kit and across the front of the kit with gold numbering. The Herd's numbers are in white. Well, with that being said, that concludes the pregame show as the Marshall men's soccer team is going to take on the Charleston Golden Eagles in the second and final exhibition match of the season for the Herd. So once again, you have listened to the Marshall men's soccer pregame show. When we return, we'll have live action from Hoops Family Field.
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10: Hello and welcome back to Hoops Family Field as we're about to kick off this one as the Thundering Herd are playing their second and final exhibition match here against the Charleston Golden Eagles. I am your play-by-play for this afternoon's or this evening's contest. My apologies, Reese Owens. Joining me, my color commentator, Owen James, and keeping us on air and online back at the Third Avenue Studios is Ethan Patrick. So, Owen, this one gearing up to be a big battle between two in-state teams. Obviously, Charleston, just about 45 minutes to an hour up the road, depending on traffic. And they're taking on the Thundering Herd here at home in Huntington. Marshall will be playing first from left to right, and in the second half we'll be going from right to left. And in the first half, Charleston will be doing that right to left as well.
11: I mean, it's a completely packed house. You'd have no idea it's a, you know, an interdivision exhibition game, but Marshall fans, Marshall faithful are packing the house. I'm sure we've got some Charleston, too, with the proximity of the two teams. So.
10: Oh, I'm sure.
11: Beautiful day. We had heard earlier there's supposed to be some storming, but, I mean, like you said, it does look like it's the afternoon right now. It's absolutely gorgeous. Sun is out. Have not seen a drop of rain, so this is shaping up to be a great pitch for these guys to play on and a great game here today.
10: Yes, it is looking that way. The sun is out, as you mentioned, cresting over the clouds right now to our left. And Charleston is going to, I believe, start with possession here, possibly. Marshall huddling up on the left side of the pitch. Charleston scattered throughout on the right side, getting set. Captaining the Golden Eagles is Jose Suarez Monaco. And for the Herd, the captain, a senior or grad student now, I guess, technically, Ryan Holmes, in his fifth year coming back after that lawsuit involving 12 martial athletes that allowed for more than just one to come back and continue their careers here at Marshall. So Charleston going to start here with possession. And Kai Marais will begin with the ball here and the Marshall logo at the center circle. He's going to kick that one off down towards Marshall. And it goes out of bounds. And now on the throw-in will be Imre Hermansen, who's no longer wearing number 80 in this contest. And another throw-in now for the Herd. Hermansen again. And Hermansen looking to pick his spot. And he looks to get the ball into Stevanato, who headers it. Ball back in Charleston's possession now. Kick back to the center back, who heads it forward. And a great header there by Marshall, by Armstrong, to get that one up. And it goes into the feet of Rodriguez in goal for Charleston. Stevanato playing up high here, putting some pressure on these center backs.
11: I mean, even in the earliest moments of this one, a lot of intense fighting for possession early on. Both teams coming with a lot of energy.
10: Certainly. And Marshall going to play this one back to their goalkeeper, Horrocks. And Horrocks going to play it to his right. Ryan Holmes sitting in that right center back position now. Looks like that will be where he commands from the field. And now to the left back here. Left back, he's going to sit on it. And the ball back to Holmes now. And Holmes looks to be waiting for an opening to thread a pass through. And with the ball now is Joao Alves, who kicks it up, and a great through ball to Andrew Armstrong.
11: Oh, this could be dangerous.
10: Running. And Andrew Armstrong is going to chip it right over the goalkeeper for an easy goal to start this one, but they rule him offside.
11: Oh, gosh. I thought Armstrong had the perfect jump there, but just a foot ahead of the closest defender. And unfortunately, but I mean, that's a beautiful effort. Got right up close to the opposing goalkeeper, Rodriguez, and hits a beautiful chip into the bottom right corner. Too bad it does not count for Armstrong.
10: And too bad for the Marshall faithful, who were not very loud out there following that one, because obviously knew it was offsides. And a great move there by the right back for Charleston to get it up the field. And they're going to keep on moving. It's into the midfield of Charleston now. Ball taken away by Pineda. And back into the feet of Ryan Holmes, who kicks it back to Horrocks. And that really was a beautiful chip. Obviously, the offsides call ruled that goal off, but a great chip there by Andrew Armstrong.
11: I mean, even just the thought of that pass shows that Marshall is definitely coming with a certain aggression early on here, trying to find openings, even if it's a results in offside passes.
10: Yes, it was. And Joao Alves from that left-back position. And now Charleston moving up the field. Alves kicks it away. Alves has possession now. He's moving up the field. Gets it to Armstrong. He tries to get the through pass to Stevanato. Unable to do so as Charleston gets it back to Rodriguez in goal. And played to the right back.
11: It's a good job by Mackenzie Mason there to break up that pass and get the ball back in Charleston's possession.
10: Yes, it was. And Mason with it now. Mason gets it to Marini. And that's going to be a throw-in now for the Herd. Hermansen. Hermansen trying to decide where to go with this one. And he's going to look for Stevanato, but he'll fall at the feet of Taneda and be taken away by Charleston. And it's going to be a throw-in for Charleston now as Stevanato came for the double team on Marini. And the ball now, throw-in at the feet of Marais. And now Charleston going to sit back with this one. They're going to play it through these back four defenders. And these fullbacks for Charleston playing up a little bit on the pitch. Two center backs playing on the far corners of the penalty area. Rodriguez going to bring this one up very close, and that's Mackenzie Mason with it now. Mason, a little turn. Stevanato closes out on him, and Rodriguez gets a big boot upfield, barely crosses the halfway line, though. And it's going to remain a Charleston possession. And Marais gets it to Pietrangelo. And back to Moraes now. Moraes on the left side of the pitch here. And he's flanked by Marini. Back to Moraes now. And a bad pass there by Jose Suarez Monaco. It's going to result in a hurried throw-in by Hermanson. And Hermanson chucks it downfield. Stevanato's header puts it in play for Charleston, who's going to play it back to Rodriguez yet again. And Rodriguez coming up off his line quite a bit here, Ellen.
11: Yeah, and I mean, always there's a inherent risk involved whenever a goalkeeper comes and plays up like that, but I'm sure Rodriguez feels comfortable there, and he likes being in that spot where he can help orchestrate the offense even beyond his own penalty box.
10: And we saw that last week with Emma Duran, but Marshall now, right off the post for the
11: herd. Oh, you're kidding.
10: It was Alvaro Alvarez, had a nice run there, goes right off the left side post, thought it could have been a goal.
11: I mean, just what we were saying about the inherent risk involved, errant pass there from Rodriguez, intercepted by Alvarez, and really had pretty much an open goal. Not much Rodriguez could do there, but he's just a little bit too far to the left, goes off that side bar.
10: Yeah, and that was a great look for Alvaro Alvarez, and Marshall has it now. And that is going to be a foul given to the herd, so Charleston will now take possession. And trying to set up here. The ball kicked back to Rodriguez in goal. And Rodriguez gets it to his right back. And the right back for the right back for Charleston is Jeremy Coppa. And that's Mason with it now. The ball played up and stolen away by Bahamov for the herd. Andrew Armstrong gets the ball taken away from him, though, and Adam and Gorin is racing to the ball for the herd. And he's going to be able to take it back, and they are going to call that a foul against Charleston as Adam and Gorin's jersey was pulled there. Fighting for the ball with Logrillo, Alan Logrillo, that is, Ryan Holmes. Plays it up to Hermanson. Holmes plays it back to Horrocks. Horrocks up to Joao Alves.
11: Nearing 10 minutes gone now, and not a goal from either side, although there's obviously, of course, been some drives that promised something a little more than what they ended up delivering.
10: Stevanato's header played down to Alvarez. Alvarez gets it to Taneda. Taneda, he pushes into the midfield, and a great through ball, just a little too much on it, and that's going to result in Charleston taking over possession here.
11: Yeah, Taneda with a great idea. They're trying to get a through ball right into the opposing penalty box, but just a little bit too much on it, and it goes out the back for a goal kick for Charleston.
10: Well, if you saw Owen, Armstrong had a run on the left side, just unable to make it past that right back, Jeremy Coppa.
11: Of course, we saw Armstrong earlier on almost get a goal right off of a play just like that, just a bit offside, but clearly still searching for opportunities. He's playing very aggressive on the striking end of the ball.
10: And Coppa with it now. He brings it upfield, and he has a great, great shot up towards the goalkeeper, Horrocks, who's going to head it away. Closing in was Pietrangelo for Charleston.
11: Great job by Horrocks, coming well out of his box to head that one away before it could really result in a true threat.
10: And the throw-in plays to Pietrangelo, but makes it back to Mason. Mason plays it to his keeper, Rodriguez, plays it cool. Calms the squad down a bit. It's Coppa now, back to Rodriguez. Rodriguez plays it up to the midfield.
11: In Charleston, they've certainly found opportunities so far, not exactly being dominated by this Marshall defense.
10: Pahamov gets the ball there, chips it to Stevanato, who goes off his right foot. Alvarez was making a run, just unable to get there in time. The ball now up to Suarez Monaco.
11: Marshall laying the press here with Charleston deep on their own side.
10: And yes, it is. The herd pressing in on these center backs. And the ball played through. It's into Marshall's half now. Ryan Holmes has it. Holmes playing a little bit behind the center circle here. He gets it to Alves.
11: Marshall just kind of trying to control the pace here. Charleston's had really good possession thus far.
10: And that's going to be a foul on Charleston, as hitting the floor was Gabriel Stevanato.
11: Stevanato had a chance there to kind of drive forward, but a tough challenge there is not going to bode well in the referee's eyes.
10: And Alvarez now ships it up and goes into the possession of Charleston as Rodriguez has it. Pakhomov playing very close to Rodriguez, putting some much-needed pressure on the goalie.
11: I mean, Rodriguez giving up that pass earlier, which almost resulted in a goal, it's exposing a weakness. And this Marshall Thunder and Herd smells that like it's blood in the water.
10: And the Herd again pressing heavily on this back line for Charleston. We've got two forwards playing up. It's a 4-4-2 for the Herd. Alvaro Alvarez and Gabriel Devenato playing in those forward roles. And Rodriguez with a pass to Mason now. Mason gets it up to Marini. Back to Petrangaro. Plays it up to the midfield. And it falls back to him. And there's going to be a run here by Martin Ashar, and that'll be his first touch. And Adam Ngoren able to stop that. It shot into the penalty area.
11: Yeah, Sharon with a fantastic cross there, almost found one of his teammates, but Thunder and Herd a great job of breaking it up. Bodies flying there in the penalty box. Definitely trying substantially to lay down the hurt, so to speak, on defense.
10: Most certainly, Owen. And ball to Ryan Holmes now, and Holmes with a deep, deep ball looking for Tenedo on the right wing, who's making a run. But a great play there in defense by Marini, who stops it. Rodriguez gets it back to Marini. He's on the far side here. And Stevanato unable to control that ball. Marini was looking for the through ball there to Suarez Monaco. Stevanato put his feet out and went out of bounds. It's going to be a throw-in for the Golden Eagles now. And headed by Hermanson. Marini. And a clear foul there by Hermanson, who went right into the back of Petrangaro.
11: A little bit of an extension of the arms there. Definitely a little bit tough. Maybe trying to send a message here early on with now about 12 minutes gone.
10: And Petrangaro tying his cleats up. Sitting on the pitch. And he gets back up as Marini is going to put this one back into play. And Marini goes long onto the far side of the pitch. It's going to be settled by Ngoren with a header. With it now is Imtiaz Kamaldin. And the ball now played back to Kamaldin. A sliding tackle by Suarez Monaco as Marshall took control, and that's going to be Charleston ball after a foul by Andrew Armstrong.
11: Armstrong kind of tried to save the ball from going out of bounds there, but it will result in a Charleston throw-in.
10: Yes, it will. Ball back to Charleston now. Taken by Alvarez. Now it's to Stevanato, who looks to go deep into the penalty area with it, but the ball hit away by the body of Mason.
11: Kenzie Mason putting his body on the line there, breaks up what could have been a pretty dangerous through ball.
10: Could have been. Alves with it now. He plays it back to Holmes. Holmes is on the Marshall logo. Alves is on the far side of the pitch. Alves trying to figure out something to do with it. Seems a little perturbed by his teammate's placement. And back to Holmes now. Marshall being pushed ever deeper into their own half here. Started this possession up at the Marshall logo. Now close behind it near the penalty area. Pakhomov now playing off of Alves.
11: Golden Eagles, a fantastic mix of pressure and space here.
10: And Pakhomov plays it to absolutely no one, and it goes out of the back there, and that's going to be Charleston possession now.
11: I mean, almost a little bit of frustration in that pass. Not seeing any of his teammates, he'd rather just boot it out the back, let Charleston get a possession and try and reset, make something happen next time around.
10: Certainly. And Charleston going to play this one to Rodriguez. Stevanato playing very, very close, and that's Suarez Monaco now. Gets it to Mason. Back to Marini, and the ball is going to go out off of the feet of Suarez Monaco.
11: The way Marshall is playing defense deep in Charleston's end, it makes me feel like maybe they feel like they have a better chance of creating an opportunity directly from defense rather than formulating something entirely from their own side.
10: And that was a throw-in by Charleston that was headed by Hermanson and went back to the feet of Joao Alves, who played it back to Horrocks. Horrocks with a deep ball to Tenedo, who was making a run up the right side of the pitch here. Unable to complete it, though. Alvarez plays it back to Alves now, and wow, Armstrong is going to be fouled hard there, and...
11: bad midair collision, I believe.
10: That will be a yellow card for one of the Charleston players, and that was Imtiaz Kamaldin.
11: Kamaldin getting some high fives from his teammates. Maybe, again, Charleston now trying to set the mood.
10: And a native of Cape Town, South Africa, Kamaldin with a hard foul there, issued the first yellow of this contest. The ball now at the feet of Adam Ngoren. And it's going to be played back to Ngoren, who plays it back to Alves. Now Alves on the far side of the pitch, looks to play it up, and Alvarez has it, and Ngoren is making a run. And Ngoren's going to look for the cross here, and a header by Tenedo. Stevanato with a bicycle kick, and it's... almost falls at the feet of Ngoren, and Pakhomov hits it out, and what a shot there by Stevanato.
11: Oh, he went for it indeed. He really winded up and tried to hit that with a bicycle kick. Too much traffic, but, I mean, we love the effort. This is the time now to refine those types of shots. That's a Sports Center-worthy shot if you can hit it.
10: Yes, it was, and Jeremy Coppa able to block with his body, and it's going to be Charleston ball now, and it'll be Coppa on the throw-in. And he'll drop it off to Empty. And Empty goes forward. Ball kicked in the air and settled at the feet of Petrangaro. Petrangaro making a run now. He's on the close side to us on the pitch. Cut back. Petrangaro looks at goal, doesn't go. Gets it on the far side, and the ball stopped by Horrocks as a shot was attempted there by Charleston, just not enough on it. Pretty soft touch there from Golden Eagles.
11: Yeah, trying to shoot in such a way that the keeper has to move across his body to get the ball, but just not enough on it gives Horrocks plenty of time to catch it. But probably the best opportunity the Golden Eagles have been able to get all game here.
10: And now Marshall with it. Holmes plays it to Alves on the far left side of the pitch. Alves playing it up to Ngoren. Ngoren's near the halfway line. He cuts back. Back to Alves now. Tenedo all alone on this right side of the pitch. It's into Goncalo now. And here comes Andrew Armstrong. Armstrong, one-on-one against Empty. And Armstrong, a through ball into Stevanato, just unable to make anything happen with it and falling over Marini while he's at it.
11: Oh.
10: Wow, and a diving header there, it looks like, by Moraes of Charleston. Is it him and Adam Ngoren both go up for it, and Ngoren not as much, and Carace goes high up in the air and falls down. It's a foul on Ngoren.
11: I mean, for an exhibition game, there's been plenty of tough play from both teams willing to put their body on the line and kind of enforce their own style of play on defense.
10: And Empty plays it up towards Petrangaro, but a foul on Petrangaro as Hermanson hit the deck. Both went up for the header, and it's Marshall possession now. Ryan Holmes with it now on the far, on the close side here. Holmes with a turn. Gets it back to Horrocks. Horrocks back to Alves.
11: 20 minutes almost gone in this one now. Not too much pressure generated on the offensive side, evidenced by the lack of corner kicks awarded to either team.
10: And the ball played up to Armstrong. And it's going to be given to the Herd. A free kick. My apologies, not a free kick, just a simple common foul there. And it's at the feet of Goncalo now. Ball settled by Alves as it goes backward. Gets it up to Goncalo, who hits a header from the Marshall logo, back to Holmes, who plays it to Horrocks now in goal. And Horrocks gets it out nearly past the halfway line there, but Alvarez not able to get up for the header. It's going to be played back now by Charleston's center backs to Rodriguez. Rodriguez outside of his own penalty area. It's Mason now. Mason by the Sun Belt Conference logo. Mason gets it to Marini, guarded by Taneda. Taneda, some aggressive defense there, but Marini making a great run. Gets it back to Petrangaro. And plays it back to the left back, Mason. Stevanato applying pressure on Mason.
12: Taneda doing a good job of playing on the ball here. Part of the reason that Marshall's defense has been so annoying to Charleston thus far.
10: Yes, it is. And the ball's with Mason now on this close side to us in the corner. And no foul as Goncalo pushes down Suarez Monaco, but Charleston making a run here. And that's empty with it now. He's on the far side at the Sun Belt Conference logo. He plays the through ball in to Legrillo. And that is going to be Marshall ball now as Ryan Holmes is fouled within the penalty area. Chasing down Legrillo, who slid for the ball underneath of Holmes.
12: Charleston, every time they've been able to get in the box, it's looked pretty promising for them. That drive being broken up by a foul.
10: And it has, you're correct. I mean, Charleston applying some pressure here in the on this side of the pitch, and Marshall's own side, that is, and really playing some great, great soccer so far in this one. Both teams playing some solid tactical soccer in this one, and Alves with it now plays it up to Goncalo.
12: You know, I'm surprised to see the relative lack of involvement that Martin Asharon has gotten so far for the Golden Eagles.
10: Yeah, no, I am surprised by it as well. Asharon, number 22, playing as a forward, hasn't really seen the ball other than one or two touches total in this one. Probably part of Marshall's game plan, however. And Marini with it now. Marini plays it back to Rodriguez. Rodriguez with pressure from Alvarez for Marshall. Plays it to Kopp. Kopp to empty. And the ball pushed forward there by Moraes. And that is Martin Asharon, who's going to take a shot at goal, but it settles into the hands of Alan Horrocks for the Herd. And that was Asharon's second touch in this contest. And that was a solid ball, just not enough on it to make anything happen as Horrocks now plays it to Holmes. Holmes right outside of the penalty area along with Alves.
12: That'll be Charleston's first shot of the game and the first shot on goal for either side.
10: Yes, it was. And one save for the Herd, and that save coming from Alan Horrocks on that shot. And Alves now playing it up to Pahomov. And Pahomov looks for Taneda. Who's on the right wing, just not enough as the header from Marini falls back into the feet of Petrangaro, who plays it to Rodriguez in goal. Rodriguez sits on it now. A little twitchy fake there as Stevanato looks to get that one from Rodriguez. The ball now played up to Petrangaro. Petrangaro going against Taneda here, one-on-one. A Holmes header stops the through ball to Asharon. Petrangaro playing against Hermanson now for the ball. Hermanson gets it up to that center back pairing of Charleston. That is Jeremy Cape. Plays it back to Rodriguez yet again. And Rodriguez getting a lot of action here, Rowan, as the ball's being played through to him quite a bit from these center backs. And Cape moving forward now. And the ball gets to the feet of Petrangaro, who's on the close side here, but they're going to call that one offsides.
12: I mean, a chance there, but broken up, unfortunately, for the Golden Eagles by an offsides call. But you're exactly right, Reese, about the involvement that Rodriguez has gotten earlier on. Really being a facilitator, for the offense. back, playing beyond his own penalty box.
10: And you are 100% correct there. He is playing quite out. Goncalo with it now. He's guarded by Suarez Monaco. The ball back to Alves now. And Alves looks to play it forward. Can't find anything, and he finally does. And that is going to be an offsides call against Andrew Armstrong. That ball just a little too much on it. He was offsides by a good bit there, shaking his own head, probably thinking to himself that he needs to be a little bit further back because that was a wide open run if he was. Obviously guarded by Imti, those two.
12: Absolutely. I mean, if that pass wouldn't have been offsides, he has options as he approaches there, and that very well could have been a very dangerous drive there for the Marshall Thundering Herd.
10: Yes, it could have been, Owen, and the ball now at the feet of Mason, and Mason looks to play it forward to Asharon. Asharon has some space here, and Asharon settles it at his feet, and that looked like it could have been a handball against Alves. Asharon throws his hands up in the air, but no call. Marshall pushing up the field now. Pahomov with a light pass, not enough on it. It's going to be stolen away by Empty. And Empty plays it to the midfield. We're forced to play it back to the center back pairing of Mason and Gape. Now Rodriguez all the way out of his penalty area, very, very far up, nearly to the circle here in the center. Stevanato running after Mason as the ball is played to him. Petrangaro with it now against Taneda. Petrangaro looks to put a through ball for Marini. The ball played by Hermanson, however, for Marshall into the feet of Horrocks. Looks to play it forward to Ngoren, but it's going to be out of bounds. That's going to be a throw-in for Charleston now.
12: I mean, this is the time for Charleston to devise something, a throw-in definitely favorable in terms of their positioning. They've got to make something happen here.
10: Yes, they do, and Ryan Holmes with a header to prevent that throw-in from being anything special. And Kape now is going to be called for a foul, as I believe that was... that was Alvaro Alvarez who hit the floor hard. And we're going to break and play here. Hydration break for these players. It is hot out today, Owen. It's 90 degrees plus.
12: Oh, it is. Yeah, absolutely. I mean, sun's still out. Like I said earlier, we're probably expecting a little bit more of these clouds to be out, maybe even a slight drizzle, but... as of yet, I haven't seen a drop of rain. It's been quite the, mild, kind of a nice night, honestly. It's been real hot lately. I mean, sometimes it feels like 90 degrees really isn't anything to us with some of the days we've been having lately.
10: Oh, exactly. I mean, a bit of a heat wave, and currently a heat wave in Europe as well. So if any of these players have been back at home before this season, it has hit highs of about 104 in France. I believe that there have been some casualties as a result of that, because air conditioning is not commonplace.
12: Yeah, I mean,
10: in
12: that's
10: Europe.
12: What I was going to say is that it doesn't sound like very much to us here in the United States, but over in Europe, all of their houses have been built hundreds of years ago, and a lot of them do not have air conditioning units that are installed on them, so it's substantially hotter inside of the houses. They do not many times have the luxury of air conditioning and the kind of insulation we have here in the States.
10: No, you're 100% correct on. Now, speaking back more to the game, what have you seen so far from both these teams? Obviously, Charleston's had some chances. The only shot on goal in this one, we saw Stevanato attempt the bicycle kick and see some good looks so far. Obviously, that chip from Armstrong ruled off sides. But what have you seen from both these teams so far?
12: I mean, I for both of them, it's seemed very sporadic. They come and they attack in spurts, and in the downtime, not too much is going on. There's not really a slow development, but then they find an opening and they go for it. And it's really going to come down to which one of these teams can actually capitalize off of that opening first, because it's a 2-1. Marshall has just one more shot than what Charleston has taken, and Charleston does have the advantage of having the only shot on goal. Marshall earlier called for 3 offsides, which of course, breaks up some of their most promising drives of the game. So there's definitely promise, there's opportunity, but there's not been much in the way of season opportunity for either side here tonight.
10: And Armstrong making two of those runs that were ruled offsides, obviously that first goal where he chipped it over the keeper. But just a few minutes ago when he was ruled offsides and was visibly, you know, not the happiest about that call, obviously he knew he was offsides. And Armstrong, a bit of a standout for a Marshall squad that has been kind of bolstered by European players throughout head coach Chris Grossi's tenure. He is an American from Pompton Lakes, New Jersey. He's a freshman as well, or a junior, my apologies, a member of Dayton's 2025 soccer squad, played in all 18 matches with 10 starts and a total of 1,044 minutes played. He scored 3 goals and added a team-high 5 assists for 13 points, my apologies, and also named to the A-10 preseason all-conference team before transferring to Marshall. Armstrong, a very solid player here and a solid American on the squad that has been primarily composed of European players throughout the tenure of head coach Chris Grossi, or Canadian as well.
12: Absolutely. I mean, clearly he is trying to have an impact early on, which is great. I mean, the goals, the assists he was able to contribute to Dayton, he's clearly a talented scorer, but he's just got to, I mean, you know, first game with the new team, I can't blame him for being a little bit eager, but he's got to be a little bit more patient, wait back, and really pay attention to his defender, because he can have as good of a jump as he wants, but if he's offsides, it didn't mean anything. So he needs to play a little bit more cautious and focus on the fundamentals first, and then he can get those, you know, flashy drives right to the goal and those goal-scoring opportunities and to be a real threat on the pitch.
10: 100%, and, you know, it's definitely something that he could work on within this game even to, you know, improve himself later on within the year. Players taking back to the pitch now. Stevanato and Taneda talking about some of the runs here that they both made on the pitch. And play looks like it's getting set to resume. And the ball will be in the possession of the Herd. Adam and Gordon's going to be on the throw-in, or he's actually going to roll that one in and take it from here as a kick.
12: It was Alvarez that went down before the short break, and Ngoren will get things started again.
10: And this one's still scoreless. 19:20 remaining on the clock, less than 20 minutes now, and the ball at the feet of Alves. And Alves plays it up deep through to Taneda. Rodriguez coming all the way out of his goal, though, to kick that one away with his foot. A bit of a volley there from Rodriguez, and it'll be Marshall's ball here. It will be a throw-in, and Goren plays it back to Alves now in that left-back position. Alves gets it to Horrocks. Horrocks plays it up to Holmes, his right center-back. And Holmes plays it into Stevanato. A nice little off-the-heel there to Goncalo. Armstrong was making a run, broken up by the Golden Eagles. The ball at the feet of Cape. Cape plays it through to Abrizu. Alves kicks it up to Alvaro. And Ryan Holmes is going to settle that one at the Marshall logo in midfield.
12: Holmes telling his team to settle down, really playing that veteran role.
10: Exactly, and that's one of the reasons that they brought him back. And Marshall playing 3 defenders now. Armstrong, a tough tackle there by Empty. No call, though. Alves with it now. And Marshall looks to be playing, as I said just minutes ago, 3 in the defensive line. Joao Alves, Ryan Holmes, and Irmé Hermanson. And Alvaro Alvarez looks to play it up to Taneda. Just too much on it, as Rodriguez is able to settle that one.
12: Rodriguez, he's playing very aggressively in front of his net here, really going after any possible threat and trying to exterminate it before it can really blossom into anything substantial.
10: You are correct. And it's going to be played up by Marini now. The ball at the feet of Petrangaro. Petrangaro on the close side here. He's guarded by Hermanson. He gets it to Suarez Monaco. And Monaco looks to get it forward to a shot taken there by Morace of Charleston, way over the net. Horrocks going to go collect a new ball to get it back into play, and it's a Marshall ball now.
12: It's too bad. Not the worst look you're going to get tonight, but really sailed way too far over the top of the goal. Never really was a threat.
10: No, you're correct, and never really was, as Goncalo now plays it forward. Stevanato with it. Stevanato pulled down by Cape, but no call. And Gorin, he's going up the left side of the pitch. And Gorin gets it to Armstrong. Armstrong playing it back just a bit. And Armstrong will play it back to Holmes. Holmes, the lone center back on the pitch for Marshall now, it seems, as a left back and a right back surround him. And Goncalo playing deep, lying in midfield. Pahomov plays it to Alvarez, who plays it far to Ngorin, who barely keeps the ball alive. Ngorin plays it back to Alves now, and Alves sitting deep by the Sun Belt Conference logo. Ngorin now back to Holmes in that central area near the penalty area. Holmes gets it to Pahomov. Pahomov now to Ngorin. He tries to play it through, but the ball ends up back in the feet of Alan Horrocks for the Herd, the goalie. He plays it out to Holmes. Holmes and Hermansson playing very close right now on the right side of this pitch. Now Alves with it. Looks to progress the ball forward. Gets it to Goncalo.
12: A lot of pass around for Marshall.
10: Yes,
12: really,
10: it is.
12: Really willingly keeping it on their own end of the field. I think the Thunder and Herd absolutely respect the Charleston Golden Eagle attack, and that's why they are, you know, kind of laying back whenever they see some of the Golden Eagles' top scorers coming up.
10: Exactly. And a Sharon playing not as aggressively as I think many would have thought, as Taneda has it now. And Taneda on this right side, he's by the Sun Belt Conference logo. He cuts inside, and he's got speed. Plays it to Goncalo in midfield. And Gorin now on the left wing. And Gorin plays it to Armstrong. Armstrong, he's been offsides twice. He plays across into Stevanato. Alvarez now. No good there, as Charleston, its players are really, really putting their bodies on the line here, playing their bodies into all these shots that Marshall have taken. Holmes with it now. He plays it to Hermansson. And Marshall is up the pitch now, within Charleston's own half. Hermansson looks to play it forward to Alvarez, a back heel to Pahomov. Ball taken away by Marini, however, into Petrangaro's feet. Petrangaro plays it back and is now kicked ahead by Mason. Holmes volley it back towards Charleston, and it's going to be a throw-in for the Herd. A header there by Arbizu of Charleston. Hermansson on the throw-in plays it back to Holmes, and Marshall now back within its own half. Not where the Herd want to be.
12: Over half an hour gone now, and only two shots from Charleston, three from Marshall, and only one shot on goal all game, coming off the feet of the Golden Eagles.
10: And it has been quite a defensive game here, Owen, as Sharon looks to make a run, but unable to do so as Pahomov takes the ball away, gets it to the feet of Ryan Holmes, the captain. Holmes plays to his right back, Hermansson. Hermansson, going to play it all the way across the field to his fullback partner in Alves. Alves now close to the center circle. Plays it toward Ryan Holmes as a run here by Taneda. Taneda, a through ball to Hermansson. Taken away by Petrangaro, but Hermansson able to play it into Goncalo. Goncalo plays it towards Alvarez, but the ball taken away by Imti falls at the feet of Ngorin for the Herd now. Now Armstrong with it. The transfer from Dayton. Plays across. Looked like it. Honestly, looked like an attempt at goal there. Just nothing going for the Herd offensively. As Marshall starting to progress, though, in towards Charleston's half.
12: I mean, it's certainly promising that they were able to get, you know, have possession on the Charleston side of the pitch for quite some time there. Although it didn't result in a goal right then, it still is a promising sign here for the Thundering Herd that they're going to be able to create some offense in the future.
10: 100%. Taneda playing close now as Mason with it now. Plays it up to Petrangaro here on this close side of the pitch to us. Petrangaro making his way up the left side of the pitch. Plays it to Marini. Taneda looks to take the ball away, and that'll be a throw-in for UC.

0: Hey, Mike, you sure you're all right to drive?
1: Dude, I've only had 9 or 12 beers. The other night I crushed 18 and made it back to my apartment. At least to the porch.
0: Man, I can't wait till graduation next week. We'll be through with college forever. You still plan on going to...